0: insect eating is completely normal here. So I've always wondered why the rest of us, including myself, find it so difficult to swallow.
1: About 10 years ago, I picked up this book in a second-hand bookshop, and I grabbed it and I thought, that looks bizarre. It's called Why Not Eat Insects, and it was first published in 1885. Now, there are lots of reasons why people don't want to eat insects. People think they're dirty, revolting, but why not? If you take away those cultural sensitivities, if it's a food, if it's delicious, if you can put yourself into somebody else's culture and really taste the things that they taste and understand why they eat the things that they eat, why not?

0: Insect eating is completely normal here. So I've always wondered why the rest of us, including myself, find it so difficult to swallow.
1: About 10 years ago, I picked up this book in a second-hand bookshop, and I grabbed it and I thought, that looks bizarre. It's called Why Not Eat Insects, and it was first published in 1885. Now, there are lots of reasons why people don't want to eat insects. People think they're dirty, revolting, but why not? If you take away those cultural sensitivities, if it's a food, if it's delicious, if you can put yourself into somebody else's culture and really taste the things that they taste and understand why they eat the things that they eat, why not?